What are you gonna do? Talk to me. 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Am I in them? Tell me your fears. Are you scared? Tell me your stories. I'm not afraid of who you are.

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Первое радио 89.1 FM. Oh, my Lord, the light is going down and the week is here. 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I can feel the coming troubles in the air.

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1: 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How's the weather? 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